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0: You're in Darlene's chat room. 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
1: Okay, my name is Edith. I'm from Powder Springs, Georgia.
0: Hi, Edith.
1: Hi.
0: So tell us what you're healing from.
1: A lot. I have healed. Thank you, Jesus. And it comes and goes. I guess I shouldn't say, but I'm claiming total healing.
0: Hallelujah.
1: The loss of my sister in 2020 to COVID.
0: Yeah.
1: The loss of my mom, November 18th of 2022.
0: Oh.
1: The loss of my dog, hit by a car in 2024. It's like every 2 years I was losing. I was just ready to leave here myself. It was so much. But God is a healer.
0: Well, thank you for sharing it with us.
1: And thank you very much for your time. Have a great evening.
0: God bless you. You too. Thank you.
2: 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Thank you so much for chiming in. Coming up, I've got your selfie session on the Nightly Spirit.
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3: All right, Kyler.
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1: 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Why do we wait until everything is perfect before we say thank you?
0: Some of us got breath in our body and people that love us and gas in the car. And a little money in the bank.
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0: This Thursday, we're choosing gratitude on purpose. So bring your testimony, your joy, your energy, and your loud auntie church voice. 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Flat out. 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
3: 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Where in the world can you see Mary Mary, John P. Key, Tamela Mann, Anthony Brown in group therapy, but Sean Mitchell, Lisa Noel Smith, and the Brown Singers, Adia,

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1: 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Why do we wait until everything is perfect before we say thank you?
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It's where I feel like I get my help, my strength. 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
1: I'm Shane Cummins, a real client of 855 Jay Sanders. We were on 285. I was in the back seat of the car. My fiance was in the front seat of the car, and my stepmother was actually driving. A truck driver actually like fell asleep and swiped us. And the car spun around a few times. I injured my neck in several places. My wife had various injuries as well. My stepmother, she had injuries. I had Julian. They had other lawyers. So I believe my stepmother got like $10,000. My wife got like $17,000, and I got $330,000. And I wasn't even driving; I was in the back seat. So thank you, Jay Sanders. $330,000. I did. And listen, Julian has helped so many of my cousins and family members and friends over the years. So many people. Julian, go ahead, you write real quick.
2: I'm Jay Sanders, and choosing the right lawyer matters. So if you've been in an accident, call 855 Jay Sanders.
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4: What I tell you about that dog? What I tell you about that dog? I told you the dog was hungry. I told you the dog was hungry. Told you the dog would bite. What I tell you, the dog would bite. I told you the dog would chase you. I told you the dog would chase you. Top dog law. You see what the dog don't? Do you understand how he moving? Do you see the marketing?

Hey, y'all, this is Kip. I'm from Stockbridge, Georgia. The reason why I like gospel music is because, number one, it's empowering. It's also very inspirational to me to get my day going. 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

0: 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This is Nia Allen. Quick question for you. Where else can you see Mary Mary?
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0: Tamela Mann. Anthony Brown in Group Therapy. Sean Mitchell, Lisa Noel Smith and the Brown Singers, Adia, Ken Jones, and DJ Dwight Stones and friends all on one stage. The answer is Praise in the Park 2026. 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

0: 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Sean Mitchell, Lisa Noe Smith and the Brown Singers, Adia, Ken Jones, and DJ Dwight Stone and Friends all on one stage? 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
0: 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Anthony Brown in Group Therapy. 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
3: 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Listen, I got a question for you. Where in the world can you see Mary Mary, John P. Key, Tamela Mann, Anthony Brown in Group Therapy, Vashawn Mitchell, Lisa Knowles Smith, and the Brown Singers, Adia,

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This your boy, Nick Cruzar. And what I love about inspirational music is that it fills the soul, it inspires, it empowers, it loves, and it spreads all over the world. 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
1: Donna, pray for us. I speak blessings of health, blessings of wealth, and until I see you again, my friend, I'm excited about your win.

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1: What I tell you about that dog? What I tell you about that dog? I told you the dog was hungry. I told you the dog was

0: law. You see what the dog doing? Do you understand how he moving? Do you see the marketing that the dog is doing? Do you see him on TV? Did you hear him on the radio? Did you see the challenge? That dog is hungry. Do you know the extent that he's willing to go to the let y'all know? If you get into an accident, that you know exactly who to call.
1: What's up, family? This is Nia Allen. Quick question for you. Where else can you see Mary Mary?
2: This is Mary Mary.
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3: My story.
1: Tamela Mann. Anthony Brown in Group Therapy. Sean Mitchell, Lisa Knowles Smith and the Brown Singers, Adia, Ken Jones, and DJ Dwight Stones and friends all on one stage. The answer is Praise in the Park 2026. 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I'll be sure to see you at Praise in the Park.
4: This is Wealthy, and I am a real client of my 25% lawyer. I was driving through downtown, and I was hit by two cars. Totaled my car out. I was forced to sit off of work, but my 25% lawyer made sure that I was definitely compensated for missing time off work. They listened. They were very understanding and more so empathetic than sympathetic. I was treated by one of the best spinal doctors in the city. When I saw the bill, baby, let me tell you, 25% was really 25%. I'm trying to get your medical bills reduced so that you can see your money. You know what? You go right ahead and take all the time you need, because when the money comes, I'm going to need it. And the way that my doctor bills were reduced, I'll be using you all again if I ever get in another accident. My 25% came through with a bag, and for that, I'm forever grateful. Hey, my 25%, that's the only lawyer to call.
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1: Hey there, this is Jordan Armstrong, and I just want to say congratulations to the legend, the legendary pastor, Donnie McClurkin, for the new Donnie McClurkin Show. 20 years is just spectacular. You know, I just want to say thank you for your impact, your inspiration, your dedication to the gospel music industry, and honestly, just wishing you many, many more years of success. I love your show. Thank you for playing me on there all the time. God bless you. And I remember the first time I heard myself on the show. You played my first number one record, My God. And it changed my life. It was so inspirational for me because I looked up to you for so many years. Back home, everybody thinks that Stan is a song that I wrote. I sang it so much as a child. And just to get a chance to have my song played on your show and also get a chance to even meet you and get to know you has been a pleasure. So God bless you. Thank you so much for inspiring us all. After you've done all you can, just stand. The new Donnie McClurkin Show, show, show,
2: 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Where else can you see Mary Mary?
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2: 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Mashawn Mitchell, Lisa Noel Smith and the Brown Singers, Adia, Canton Jones, and DJ Dwight Stones and friends all on one stage. 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
5: 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And I wasn't even driving; I was in the back seat. 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

0: Let us pause for a minute to pray. Oh, dear God, we come to you today filled with gratitude, inspiration, and hope. We have been touched and encouraged by the physical manifestation of your awesome and unlimited power. Countless numbers of us were personally blessed to witness 28 monks whose beliefs require them to live a life of poverty, chastity, and obedience to God. We watched as they walked 2,300 miles from Texas to D.C., many of them barefooted, petitioning God to grant their prayer for peace. Some of us walked with them, prayed with them, and joined them in their prayer for peace. Once again, as was in the case with Jesus, who also walked this earth barefooted, sharing love and advocating peace for all, we are reminded that by faith, God can empower us to accomplish that which may seem impossible or improbable. Faith is a most powerful weapon. Hallelujah and amen.
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0: 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Where else can you see Mary Mary?
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0: Tamela Mann. Anthony Brown in Group Therapy. 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
5: Good morning, ATL. It's Erica Campbell. Let's take a look at traffic.
6: Hey there, First Lady Erica Campbell. Good morning. Good morning to you, church family. What you doing? 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Happy Thursday, everybody. Happy Bible Study Thursday. Let's go down to the southern suburbs of Rexall to the shoulder now. Northbound on I-75 after Jodico Road. Over on the west side of town of I-20, getting reports of a crash now. Westbound and Thornton Road and that construction back up. Also, if you're traveling through Tucker, an accident just into the traffic center on Stone Mountain Freeway heading westbound at Mountain Industrial Boulevard. 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I'm Monique Johnson. 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
5: Good morning. I'm Denise Dunbar with Top Stories. A man is recovering after being shot several times outside of an apartment complex in Buckhead. Police say it happened after he and a group of people got into some sort of argument last night. So far, no word on what the argument was about and no word on an arrest. Debate is growing about whether black business owners should talk to the Republican candidate running for Georgia governor. This week, Rick Jackson stopped by popular Big Daddy's restaurant in College Park for a meal and a chat. Jackson took pictures and posted them on his social media post, but that's causing some social media outrage. More from Big Daddy's owner in our news. Checking weather is clear, 71 right now. Lots of sunshine coming today with a high of 91. I'm Denise Dunbar. 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

0: 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We are celebrating 25 years of inspiration, and we're not stopping now.
1: This is Wealthy, and I am a real client of my 25% lawyer. 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
6: Morning, morning. It's time for another traffic update.
7: 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Do want to be aware of a crash they're wrapping up in Henry County, northbound on I-75 at Hudson Bridge. It is off to the shoulder. Stone Mountain Freeway jams now with the crash as well. Westbound and Mountain Industrial Boulevard. Watch your speed as you head towards 285, the east side perimeter. 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I'm Monique Johnson. We're Get Up Mornings with Erica Campbell. 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
8: Another black business owner is facing criticism for taking pictures with Republican gubernatorial candidate Rick Jackson. Marcus Sevier, owner of the popular Big Daddy's Dish on Old National Highway, he got a surprise visit by Jackson Sunday and took a picture. Jackson's office posted the picture on social media.
9: By no means am I endorsing Rick Jackson. I support the person who's going to be the best for the people.
8: Sevier says he'll make a decision who to support in the governor's race after the debates. 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
10: Good morning, Get Up Church. This is Philip Frazier calling from the nation's cap on this thankful Thursday. I would like to wish a happy birthday to a beloved brother and former co-worker of mine from the Dorothy Heights Elementary School. Brother Harry Freeman is celebrating his birthday today. Happy birthday, bro. God loves you, and so do I. Wish you many, many more.
11: Good morning, y'all. This is Benita Behringer calling from Huntington, North Carolina, and I'm calling to say happy birthday to my Aunt Nella. And now I love you, but God loves you more. Everybody in the Get Up Church, have a blessed and wonderful day.
12: 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Well, my senior pastor is Kevin J. Daniel, and I'd like to give a big birthday shout-out to myself. I turned 59 years old today.
13: Hello, my name is Cora Price. I'm calling from Montgomery, Georgia. I'm calling to wish my grandson, Anthony Wendell Smith III, happy 13th blessed birthday. Grandmama, love you, Anthony. Thank you, Get Up Church, for all you do.
14: I am Lisa Martin. I'm calling from Durham, North Carolina. I'd like to say happy birthday to my grandson. Today is Javion Martin's birthday. His mother was on the 20th. My other grandson, Masayo Martin, was on the 2nd of July. My daughter, Crystal McBride, say congratulations. She's a registered nurse. My granddaughter, Kayla McBride, is going to UNC Charlotte. I say love you to everyone. God is good. I thank you, Father. Thank you, Lord.
15: Praise the Lord and good morning, Get Up family. This is Sheila calling from Suitland, Maryland, wishing several of my family members a happy birthday. My brother Troy on July the 10th. My brother Rodney on July the 21st. My sister Louise on July the 19th. My sister Janice on July the 23rd. My niece Dacia on July the 19th. And my niece, Rhonda on the 28th. And my nephew, TJ, on the 28th. May you have a wonderful and amazing birthday. And may God continue to bless your life. Love you all. Thank you, Get Up Family. Have a wonderful and blessed day. Praise the Lord.
6: I love it.
7: Yes.
16: She preached that, didn't she?
7: She did.
8: I
7: had my tambourines ready.
8: Yeah, pretty much. I wanted you to hit her with that small and that medium real quick. Let me say happy birthday to comedian Dean Edwards, my guy Gerald Washington, and Men at Large's own Dave Tolliver.
6: Oh, wonderful. Happy birthday to my cousin Russell Whiting, Reverend Russell Whiting. Happy birthday, Russell. All right, guys, coming up in the next hour, Jay Vaughn is in the building.
7: I'm in the building.
6: We got the ENG True Hollywood Bible Stories coming up in the next hour.
7: Yes, little. Hallelujah.
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0: What up, y'all? 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
0: 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Quick question. Where else can you see Mary Mary?
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26: Morning, morning. It's time for another traffic update.
27: All right, get up, church. We are rolling towards 7 o'clock this morning. This traffic report is sponsored by Mattress Firm, and some areas and communities are still recovering from last night's storm, so you may be asked to detour this morning. A lot of crews are on site. Let's go out to Marietta, where you may want to detour around this as well. A bad crash has several lanes shut down. Southbound on the I-75 and the Highway 5 Decanter Road connector. Traffic is heavy back through Kennesaw. 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I'm Monique Johnson. 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
5: Morning, morning. It's time for another traffic update.
6: All right, first lady Erica Campbell. It's a busy ride in this early Thursday morning. His traffic report is sponsored by National Heritage Academies. Listed up authorities are still on scene of his bad crash in Marietta, southbound on I-75 at the South 120 Loop.

0: 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I'm Oakley Johnson, or Get Up Mornings with Erica Campbell. 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
1: Stockbridge Mayor Jaden Williams is in a legal fight with his own city. Yesterday, he presided over the first city council meeting since council stripped him of privileges and access to some government buildings. Williams is being investigated over allegations of financial misconduct. His attorney, Robert Kenner, says they haven't seen any evidence.
2: We have not had not one document or shred of evidence to tell us what they're talking about.
1: Yesterday, council voted not to expand their investigation to include the spending of all city council members. Appalachian High School shooter Colt Gray was sentenced to life in prison without parole. The 16-year-old pled guilty to a school attack that killed 4 people and injured 9 others. In court yesterday, Judge Nicholas Prim gave the ruling.
3: The pain that you visited upon this community is unlikely to disappear in my lifetime. This wasn't transient immaturity. It was deliberate, contemplated evil.
1: I'm Denise Dunbar. 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

0: That's my new single called Grow. Griff keeps saying, is that saying grow up? Because he always tells
1: me. You make me grow up.
0: Well, whatever. I'm growing. I'm only 5'1". I don't mind growing a little bit more.
2: Right. It's what the kids say, grow up.
0: I'm saying grow up. That's my St. Louis coming out. A grow up. A grow. And you got to roll your neck.
3: Right there.
0: You got to roll your neck like that. Right there. Grow up. Grow up. That's how you got hey, yeah. Get up mornings with Erica Campbell. Again, my name is Javon. You spell it J-A-I-V-A-U-G-H-N. Oh, two words, my first and my last. Follow me on social media. But I'm in for my big sis, Erica, today. And that was my latest single called Grow Up. Grow Up. But here's today. I'm going to talk about the process is in the testimony. Erica does her Ericaism. I'm about to do my little J talk, okay? One of my favorite scriptures in the Bible is Revelation 12 and 11. They overcame him by the blood of the Lamb and the words of their testimony. Like, notice something. It doesn't say they overcame by hiding. It doesn't say they overcame by pretending. It says they overcame by the blood of Jesus and by sharing what God has done. And like I said, that song that we just played called Grow, or you can say Grow, I wrote something that came straight from my heart. It said, I made a post about it. It's, I said, I heal aloud because I almost died in silence. And what I mean is, like, this growth process has been something where I've chosen to tell my testimony. And let me be clear, healing aloud is not the same thing as bleeding on people. When I was walking through one of the toughest times, especially when I was going through my divorce a few years ago, I actually stepped down from every pastoral leadership position that I held. I was at some very major ministries. I stepped down from all of them, not because I lost my faith, but because I knew I was hurting. I knew I wasn't interested in putting on a church smile or in privately crying at home. I wasn't interested in that. I didn't want to minister from an unhealed place. I didn't want my pain to become someone else's wounds, because there, I do believe that, like in Ecclesiastes, it says there's a time to keep silent and a time to speak. And so I needed to heal a little more, because in that season I was ready to bust windows out cars and stuff. So I was like, let me just settle down. And because I'm a verbal processor, though, I process by talking. I was on Joyce Meyer's podcast. I was the co-host of her podcast at the time, and she's like, this is your story. And so she said, you process by talking. And I do. By talking, writing, singing, and praying. But I needed safe spaces to work through my grief. And I also believed people deserve to see my humanity and not just my victory. And sometimes on social media, it only celebrates the comeback. Y'all want to applaud when y'all see me in a white dress again saying, oh, she got married again, or she got the new house, or she got the new job, whatever. No, but we skip over the nights of crying and the counseling sessions and the prayer and the therapy and the wrestling with God. You know, and so I do believe some people have say, shut up while you're going through it. That's just not what I've been called to do, because I believe my testimony isn't just what happened after God brings you out. My testimony is how God kept me while I was still in it, even if I was confused. Ooh. Even if I fought through it, you know, like, and so many people aren't like that. A lot of times I would look online with people that have gone through some really tragic situations, even ministry, and then it's like, where did that wife go that when he left? Because you can see the man pop back up with a new family, but that wife disappeared. I refused to do that. I didn't want to disappear, but I also didn't want to bleed on people. So I've had to be very, very careful in my growth process and how I show up to everyone, you know. So if you're walking through a painful season today, don't feel pressured to perform strength. Don't feel obligated to pretend everything is okay. Find wise people, find safe places, find God's presence, and process your pain. The blood of the Lamb saves us, but the word of your testimony reminds the world that he still heals. I hope y'all are blessed by that. He still heals. And you ain't got to bleed and go off on social media, but you can talk about your story. You can talk, find people to talk to, and therapy's great too. Love y'all.
2: Yeah, that's big.
0: Yeah.
2: That's big that you made that decision, because some people will still stay there and now they bleeding on the people and making things
0: that
2: toxic. Yeah.
0: Mm-hmm.
2: Yeah.
0: I didn't just do that. So, yeah. Tell your testimony.
2: You still heal.
0: I'm still here by the grace of God.
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16: 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It's time for another traffic update.
17: Hey, the Get Up Church. It's already halftime for the 7 o'clock portion of the Rush Hour this morning. 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And here's your good news first. The wreck's off to the shoulder now. Southbound on I-75 at the South 120 loop. So you're picking up speed from 575 heading inbound towards Vinings. And all looks pretty good as you travel through the southern suburbs and on Stone Mountain Freeway. The early crash is gone now. Westbound before 285, the east side perimeter. Now, National Heritage Academies, their moral focus program builds values like compassion and respect into their challenging academic curriculum. NHA, find a tuition-free K-12 school today. I'm Monique Johnson. 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
8: A deck collapse is to blame for a natural line damage in Stone Mountain. A gas meter was reportedly knocked off a townhome in Village Square Lane. The structure failed last night. Gas meters for surrounding units were cut off during the repair work. There were no signs of hazardous gas readings. More lane closures are coming for the perimeter west side again this weekend. The DOT will shut down all north and southbound lanes of I-285 between exits 7 and 9. The closures begin at 7 o'clock tomorrow night and wrap up Monday morning at 5. Crews are focused on replacing guardrails, shoulders, and median barriers. I'm Denise Dunbar. More Get Up Mornings with Erica Campbell on Praise 102.5.
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0: Michigan. Ladies and gentlemen, today I'm interviewing the coach from Michigan and some players from Michigan. This is what I've been waiting for. I was so nice to the Ohio State coach and a quarterback and a wide receiver. But today is the day. This is what I'm here for. You understand me? If you say you could be a champion, go blue. I'm tattooed and I ain't even go to school. I already knew what I was going to be when I grew up.
1: I didn't know.
0: Come on.
1: I didn't know.
0: We here for this.
1: This is what we were made for.
0: Now, somebody in their car right now saying, Griff, you're not going to know how to act. I'm not. You're going to say, ain't he all right? And somebody else saying, dude, Jay really got a large, medium, and small tambourine. She do.
1: You
0: get to say, ain't he all right? But if you like me and you know, Coach Kyle Whittingham is about to know me by name, and I'm screaming,
1: he's ain't he all right? You're known.
0: Go blue.
2: Now, were you nice to the Ohio coach yesterday?
1: Uh-oh.
0: I was rolling my eyes when I was talking to him, so yes.
1: Such a bad attitude.
0: A horrible spirit. But look, they couldn't even do Ohio State and Michigan on the same day. So I'm excited that it's just all about us today. Woo! Woo!
1: I'm still giving him a baby praise for that.
0: Shout out to my girl Megan, too. She in charge of all the credential requests and everything for the Big Ten. Megan is the real MVP. How about
1: MVP.
0: That?
1: MVP! Hallelujah! How
2: Jay repeats everything you say.
1: Everything!
0: I know! You gotta love her. 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
0: 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It's time for another traffic update.
15: Hey, the Get Up Church, we are rolling towards 8 o'clock this morning. What you doing, A-Town? 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Here's some good news. It's a nice, easy flow on Stone Mountain Freeway heading inbound towards 285 the east side wall. You will encounter some heavy traffic right before you get to Stone Mountain Park, but that's it. Good news, the crash is gone. Now, southbound on I-75 near the South 120 loop, but you're any parts of a new accident connected northbound before Edgewood Avenue. 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
3: 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It's time for another traffic update.
4: Hey there, First Aid Erica Campbell. 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Listen up, authorities are on scene and the Red Salt to the shoulder knot connected northbound near University. Get ready for a busy ride, but not a bad one at all on 75, 85, and Georgia 400. Westbound at 285, look out for a crash now right at Peachtree Industrial Boulevard. Traffic is heavy back towards I-85 or near La Vista Road. Now, National Heritage Academies, their moral focus program builds values like compassion and respect into their challenging academic curriculum. NHA, find a tuition free K through 12 school today. I'm Monique Johnson. 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
5: Another black business owner is facing criticism for taking pictures with Republican gubernatorial candidate Rick Jackson. Marcus Sabir, owner of the popular Big Daddy's Dish on Old National Highway, he got a surprise visit by Jackson Sunday and took a picture. Jackson's office posted the picture on social media.
6: By no means am I endorsing Rick Jackson. I support the person who's going to be the best for the people.
5: Sabir says he hasn't decided who to support in the governor's race. He'll make a decision after the debates. R&B singer Ciara is giving $50,000 to 10 youth groups. One of the groups is Black Girls Film Camp to promote creativity and film production. Avery Kelly told 11 Alive News that the camp helps Black girls tell their own stories.
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0: Hey everybody, this is Joanne Rosario. Listen, I got a question for you. Where in the world can you see Mary Mary, John P. Key, Tamla Mann, Anthony Brown and Group Therapy, Sean Mitchell, Lisa Noel Smith and the Brown Singers, Adia, Canton

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4: 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It's time for another traffic update.
5: Hey, the Get Up Church, it's already halftime for the 8 o'clock portion of the Rush Hour this morning. 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Connected northbound, the wreck is almost gone. The university just in on the east side perimeter, though. Look out for a crash southbound at 285 before Memorial Drive. 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I'm Monique Johnson. 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
6: Civil rights attorney Ben Crump will hold a press conference this morning to update us on the Nolan Wells case. Also, the families of two other black teens who died mysteriously this summer will be at the press conference. Nolan Wells, Daniel Irving, and Tyler Smith were all 18-year-olds who died within 3 months of each other.
7: I look at the similarities. All of them harken back in my mind to Trayvon. I see Nolan smile, and I think about Trayvon's big smile. So every night you're thinking, man, what can I do? 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
6: Today's press conference, 11 a.m. at the National Urban League's annual conference in Nashville. DeKalb County fire officials say a woman died when a huge tree fell on her house. They rushed to the address on Brenton Woods Road yesterday and said removing the tree is difficult.
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13: He cannot fail. Say it again. Tell him there is no failure. Say it like you believe it. There is no failure in God. Listen, I wish you could see yourself in the future.

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14: 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It's Erica Campbell. Let's take a look at traffic.
15: 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I-20 on the East Freeway. Look out for crash wrapping up. Westbound before Panola. Also, East Side Perimeter jams now. The crash southbound at 285 at Memorial Drive. Now, National Heritage Academies, a moral-focused program, builds values like compassion and respect into their challenging academic curriculum. 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

everybody. This is Joanne Rosario. Listen, I got a question for you. Where in the world can you see Mary Mary, John P. Key, Tamela Mann, Anthony Brown in group therapy, Vashawn Mitchell, Lisa Noel Smith and the Brown Singers, Adia,

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0: It's Trending Topics, up to the minute.
3: All right, guys, this is what's trending. So let's get started with this story. Oprah Winfrey, you know she had that Girls Academy in Africa, right? And then she was able to bring them back. Well, she's closing it, y'all.
4: Ooh!
3: Nearly 20 years after Oprah Winfrey opened a school that has that she called her greatest legacy, the media mogul is charting a new course for her mission to educate young women in South Africa, one she says will reach far more girls than a single campus ever could. So she's doing something bigger, according to People magazine. She announced this week that the Oprah Winfrey Leadership Academy for Girls will end operations in its current form at the close of 2027, transitioning the facility back to the provincial government of South Africa, which will continue running it as a school. Now, in its place, Winfrey will launch an expanded scholarship program aimed at broadening the access to education across the country. So
5: they're not just in one building. She opened it up. Good.
3: Nice. Right. So she'll be able to help people, you know, all throughout the country. So I really, really love that. I love what she's done. And then she's even, you know, a lot of those girls call her, you know, her mama, right? So
4: this has been
3: her mission. She's brought them to the United States. A lot of them have gone to university here. And she's done some great, great things. So I'm just waiting to see.
5: Because this is her school. On the intercom, she could say, y'all know Whitney Houston.
4: Leave her alone.
5: Which
3: has nothing to do with this story.
5: But just keep that to y'all.
3: She was
5: drunk. Go back to class. Go back to class.
3: She was drunk.
5: Y'all.
3: She fell off the stage.
5: I have to tell you the whole story, and nobody even knows that, but I'll tell you another time. Y'all go back to class. Have a great day.
4: Mother, tell us more.
3: Right. All right, guys. So the Dove nominations are out, and for Contemporary Gospel Recording Song of the Year, Tasha Cobbs Leonard is nominated with Already Good, Anthony with Imposter Syndrome, Mariah Carey and the Clark Sisters with Jesus I Do. They're nominated in that category. Jonathan McReynolds and Jamal Roberts with Still, and Torrin Wells with Pastor Mike Jr. is called Sunday Morning. And then on the gospel, worship album category, Todd Galbraith is nominated with Greater, Red Worship with Live and Redemption, CC Winans with More Than This, Todd Dulaney with The Promise, and Vashawn Mitchell with Soundcheck. I like it.
5: A lot of great categories.
3: In October, coming up in October.
5: I need to go. I've never been.
4: Really? Yeah. No. I was nominated for Christian Hip Hop Artist of the Year 1 year.
5: Nice.
3: Oh, wonderful.
4: Don't rap.
5: They gave you a plaque?
4: No, they didn't give me nothing.
3: I think CeCe got a lot of nominations. She's nominated again for Artist of the Year. And she's nominated for Worship Recorded Song of the Year with Worthy of It All. So,
5: nice.
3: Yeah, she's in all the categories.
5: What did they give you, Jay?
4: Absolutely nothing! Not a zip, zilch. I was nominated though, but I ain't got nothing to prove it.
3: Well, listen. Well, thank God for the nom. How about it?
4: Thank you, Lord.
3: Torrin Wells is
4: going to be.
3: Torrin Wells is going to be hosting this year's award show, and it's the fourth year he's done it consecutively. So, anyway, we'll keep you up on it as we get closer to the Doves. Well, Stellar Awards is the week after next, so a lot of great award ceremonies going on. If you're celebrating your birthday, well, you're celebrating today with Vivica Fox, with Lawrence Fishburne, also Terry Crews, his birthday is today, actor Brandon Scott, my cousin Russell Whiting, his birthday is today, and Pastor Billy Staten. And if it's your birthday, well, happy birthday. Now here's Joy Taylor with the Daily Play.
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6: This is the Daily Play with Joy Taylor. Bucs quarterback Baker Mayfield does not have a long-term deal in Tampa Bay. The 8-year vet is on the final year of his contract, which will pay him $40 million this season and then allow him to walk into free agency without any restrictions next offseason. Baker had imposed the deadline of getting a deal done before the season with no plans to negotiate when football is being played. So it looks like Baker is going to be full Maverick this season, and I'm here for it. He led Tampa to the playoffs 2 of the last 3 years. And that was before they couldn't come to a deal on the contract. Baker plays his best when he's got something to prove. The Bucs need to get together, though, because Vita Vea is holding in, and that man is too big and too important to that defense to mess around with. Todd Bowles is still there on a hot seat, and new OC Zach Robinson has a lot of work to do with this and the contract issue to figure out. The NFC South is always gettable, so we'll see if Baker can get it done. 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

0: 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Good morning, my beautiful family. It is Business Thursday. Yes, that means I got the lines open for you to call in to shout out your business or someone else's. Whatever your business may consist of, this is your day to represent. We want to know what you got going on so that we can support your family. 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It's going to be a great show per usual. Morning Motivation is on the way in about 20 minutes. Got a giveaway for you today, too, so you don't want to miss that. Family, here's PJ Morton, Mercy, right here on Praise.
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0: 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This is Ja'Kalen Carr's Family Affair. Family, let's check in with the 11 Alive Storm Trackers. How's it looking out there?
1: Hey, family. This is Lee Vossi. Quick question. Where else can you see Mary?
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0: We are celebrating 25 years of inspiration, and we're not stopping now.
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1: Okay, you ready?
2: Yeah.
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2: Did she call 855 Jay Sanders?
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0: 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I got more coming your way, y'all. This is Praise.
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4: 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Sean Mitchell, Lisa Noel Smith and the Brown Singers, Adia, Ken Jones, and DJ Dwight Stones and friends all on one stage. 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

0: 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This is Ja'Kalyn Carr's Family Affair. Good morning, family. It's Business Thursday. 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

0: 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What's up, family? Nico hanging out with you right here on Jacalyn Carr's Family Affair. It is now time for a community announcement. As families prepare for a new school year, Christ Apostolic Life Church is stepping up to make a difference in the community. You're invited to the Community Back to School Book Bag Giveaway on Saturday, August 1st at Christ Apostolic Life Church, located at 8510 Newman Street in Douglasville. 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That's a Community Back to School Book Bag Giveaway Saturday, August 1st at Christ Apostolic Life Church in Douglasville. Family, keep it like much more is on the way right here on Jacalyn Carr's Family Affair. It's Praise.
1: The sun is back today and our weather pattern stays quiet through at least the end of the week. Mostly sunny skies as temperatures warm up quickly. Highs today will be getting up into the low 90s across much of metro Atlanta. Despite the heat, humidity not quite as hot. It's still muggy out there, but it'll be a little bit more comfortable. If you're not already noticing the difference, you certainly will by tomorrow. Overall, mostly sunny and clear, but we could see a couple spotty showers, maybe a few clouds down towards the southwest of the city throughout this afternoon. Most of us stay dry and rain chances are pretty much out of the forecast until this weekend. We'll pick up another more active pattern beginning on Saturday. I'm meteorologist Nicole Hartford for the 11 Alive Weather Impact Team.
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3: Everybody, this is Joanne Rosario. Listen, I got a question for you. Where in the world can you see Mary Mary, John P. Key, Tamela Mann, Anthony Brown in group therapy, Bashawn Mitchell, Lisa Noel Smith and the Brown Singers, Adia,

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2: Oh dear God, creator of the entire universe, we stop what we are doing to say thank you and to let you know that we appreciate having you in our lives. Because of our belief in you, God, our understanding of your greatness and your mercy, and most importantly, our witnessing of your awesome power and unlimited ability, we know that you can empower us to accomplish that which may appear impossible. You did not let the sea stop Moses. You parted the waters. You did not allow the wall to stop Joshua. You made the wall come tumbling down. You didn't allow the giant to stop David. And you didn't even allow death to stop Jesus, who we all know is still teaching as strong as ever. So all that we ask of you today, dear God, is to please help us to never forget that for with you, our God, nothing is impossible. Hallelujah and amen.
3: I'm Shane Cummins, a real client of 855 Jay Sanders. We were on 285. I was in the back seat of the car. My fiance was in the front seat of the car, and my stepmother was actually driving. A truck driver actually like fell asleep and swiped us. And the car spun around a few times. I injured my neck in several places. My wife had various injuries as well. My stepmother, she had injuries. I had Julian. They had other lawyers. So I believe my stepmother got like $10,000. My wife got like $17,000, and I got $330,000, and I wasn't even driving. I was in the back seat. So thank you, Jay Sanders. $330,000. I did. And listen, Julian has helped so many of my cousins and family members and friends over the years. So many people. Julian, go ahead. You write real quick.
4: I'm Jay Sanders, and choosing the right lawyer matters. So if you've been in an accident, call 855 Jay Sanders.
5: Bye, Sheila. Have a good night.
6: You too. My second shift's about to start.
5: Second shift?
6: Yeah, heading to my mom's. I have to run her to her doctor's appointment, set out her medications, make dinner, do some laundry, and get her ready for bed.
5: That's a lot after a full day of work.
6: Yeah.

0: but it's my mom.
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6: Yeah, the rapid response team is a resource we have to investigate all of our trucking accidents. 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
7: Ah, that makes sense.
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17: I dedicate this song

My name is Tawan Sanders. I'm in Douglasville, and I'm a songwriter. So I've written one gospel song right now. It's one of the top gospel songs on Spotify. It's called Hold On. And then I have another one that's called Friendly Reminder, which is one of the breast cancer awareness anthem songs. Well, looking for a good record, you can follow me on Instagram at Tawan Sanders, the director. It's T-A-W-A-N Sanders, S-A-N-D-E-R-S, the director, or on Facebook, Tawan Sanders, Bones Lady.

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Family, it is blessing time. As you know, we have officially made the announcement that Praise in the Park 2026, it is happening Saturday, October 3rd. Yes, it's happening, y'all, at the Wolf Creek Amphitheater, and we're excited about it. But listen, I'm looking for my 12th caller. You know how I like to do it. This contest is called Praise It Forward, so not only will you win, but you also get to praise it for someone else to win. Hit up the lines 404-741-1025. Again, 404-741-1025. Let's see who's going to be the winner, y'all. This is Praise.

0: if God is really on your side. And the reason why you're questioning it is because of the simple fact it seems like the devil is hitting you with everything that he can possibly throw at you. But you need to understand something, beloved. You need to remember that the only reason...
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2: Sabrina Hardy, Union City, Georgia.
1: Sabrina Hardy in Union City. What you doing on October 3rd?
2: Where are these tickets sending me?
1: They're sending you to Praise in the Park, Wolf Creek Amphitheater, Mary, John P. Key, Tamela Mann, Anthony Brown, the Group Therapy, Lisa Noel Smith and the Brown Singers, Vashawn Mitchell, Dwight Stone and Friends, Kent Jones and Adia, and so many others. And guess what?
2: Guess what?
1: It's Praise Forward. Right? So that means you are going to also give somebody else the opportunity with a pair of tickets. So who are you going to bless?
2: I'm going to bless my cousin.
1: Come on. That's what I'm talking about. Well, listen, you are in there and your cousin in them. How about that?
2: That's what I'm talking about.
1: Just let everybody know what show just hooked you up. Repeat after me, okay?
2: The Taylor Carson.

0: 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I have to be there. Jonathan McReynolds, Pastor Mike Jr., and so many more. You don't want to miss it. Keep it locked right here, y'all. This is Praise.
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2: 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Bucks quarterback Baker Mayfield does not have a long-term deal in Tampa Bay. The 8-year vet is on the final year of his contract, which will pay him $40 million this season and then allow him to walk into free agency without any restrictions next offseason. Baker had imposed the deadline of getting a deal done before the season with no plans to negotiate when football is being played. So it looks like Baker is going to be full Maverick this season, and I'm here for it. He led Tampa to the playoffs 2 of the last 3 years. And that was before they couldn't come to a deal on a contract. Baker plays his best when he's got something to prove. The Bucks need to get together, though, because Vita Vea is holding in, and that man is too big and too important to that defense to mess around with. Todd Bowles is still there on a hot seat, and new OC Zach Robinson has a lot of work to do with this and the contract issue to figure out. The NFC South is always gettable, so we'll see if Baker can get it done. 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
4: 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Listen, I got a question for you. Where in the world can you see Mary Mary, John P. Key, Tamela Mann, Anthony Brown and Group Therapy, Bashawn Mitchell, Lisa Noel Smith and the Brown Singers, Adia, Canton Jones, and DJ Dwight Stone and Friends all on one stage?

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2: Recently, I heard a sermon about the need to excavate before you're able to elevate. The sermon encouraged us to dig deep, to remove bad habits, counterproductive decisions, destructive desires, and even a few dead memories, which will frequently haunt our decision-making powers. We were reminded that sustained elevation is dependent upon an unshakable foundation. If we are unsure about our elevation, more likely than not, it's because we are building upon an unstable foundation. And instead of shoring up our foundation through excavation, we just continue to build on insecure ground. So I want to leave you with this one thought today. It is not possible to elevate to your highest potential until you have first excavated an unreliable foundation.
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1: 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Anthony Brown in Group Therapy. 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

0: 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This is Ja'Kalyn Carr's Family Affair. Good afternoon, family. It is Business Thursday, and yes, I still got the lines open for you to call in to shout out your business or someone else's. 404-741-1025. Here's one of your requests right here on Praise.
1: 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It's coming down. Come on, get up and let's do this song right here.

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0: 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Saturday, October 3rd at the Wolf Creek Amphitheater. It's the return of the original Praise in the Park. Yes, yes, yes. And this year is featuring Mary Mary, Pastor John P. Key, Tamala Mann, Anthony Brown and Group Therapy, Adia, and more. 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I got more coming your way. This is Praise.
1: The sun is back today and our weather pattern stays quiet through at least the end of the week. Mostly sunny skies as temperatures warm up quickly. Highs today will be getting up into the low 90s across much of metro Atlanta. Despite the heat, humidity not quite as hot. It's still muggy out there, but it'll be a little bit more comfortable. If you're not already noticing the difference, you certainly will by tomorrow. Overall, mostly sunny and clear, but we could see a couple spotty showers, maybe a few clouds down towards the southwest of the city throughout this afternoon. Most of us stay dry and rain chances are pretty much out of the forecast until this weekend. We'll pick up another more active pattern beginning on Saturday. I'm meteorologist Nicole Hartford for the 11 Alive Weather Impact Team.
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12: Ah, that makes sense.
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12: Wow, that's good.

0: to know if I'm ever in a trucking accident or any accident, I know who to call.
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0: I can't get no help up in here. 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But my

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13: Domestic abuse. 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

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Family, in just a few moments, I've got our corporate prayer coming up, so make sure you keep it locked right here. It's Praise.

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0: 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It's Ja'Kaylin Carr's Family Affair. Family, it has been a beautiful business Thursday. However, we cannot leave without doing our corporate prayer. So from wherever you are, just extend your faith. Father God, in the name of Jesus, I thank you and I honor you. For my brothers and sisters who have tuned in and who are tuned in right now, I give you glory for your word that you have released over us on today. I thank you for being someone's peace. For somebody has been feeling the pressure of everything that they have going on, feel like they're being pulled in different directions. However, even in the midst of that, I thank you that you're showing them that you are their peace. Thank you. It's in Jesus' name I pray. We all say together, family, amen. Thank you so much for tuning in, family. This is Ja'Kaylin Carr's Family Affair. Don't forget to follow your girl on Twitter, Instagram, Facebook, YouTube, TikTok. It's all under my name, at Ja'Kaylin Carr. That's Ja'Kaylin Carr with the blue check mark. If it doesn't have the blue check mark, you already know it is not me. All right. I'll see you here, same time, same place on tomorrow for Testimony Friday. Yes, get ready to shout. Family, the William Virginia Show is coming up next at 3. I got another weather check-in for you. Don't you go anywhere. And don't forget, it is still your winning season. And God is about to make history in your life again. It's time for Breakthrough, y'all. This is Praise.
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0: 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This is Ja'Kalen Carr's Family Affair. Family, coming up in just a few moments, I'm going to do the final weather check-in of the show. So you want to make sure you stick close by for that so you can be informed. Keep it locked right here. It's Praise.
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0: 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Family, let's check in with the 11 Alive Storm Trackers. How's it looking out there?
1: Another hot summertime afternoon, but humidity is not quite as stifling. We're enjoying somewhat drier air, and our humidity will continue to fall tonight, allowing for some overnight low temperatures by Friday morning.

0: week. Rain chances are back in the forecast for the weekend. We'll be tracking scattered showers and thunderstorms both Saturday and Sunday. That return of cloud cover as well as rainfall will keep temperatures a little milder as well, with highs in the 80s beginning on Saturday. I'm meteorologist Nicole Hartford with the 11 Alive Weather Impact Team.
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18: 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Tremble at the name of Jesus. Hallelujah. Hallelujah. Come on. We can

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0: Tamla Mann. 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

0: Darryl Walls, PJ Morton, Abel. Wow.
1: I want to say congratulations to the Walls Group.
0: Yeah.
1: They recently did a show at City Winery, mm-hmm. and Brandy went to it.
0: Okay.
1: And I think that is such a big deal because anybody who knows anything about Aja Walls, her whole sound is like, you know what I mean? They call Brandy the vocal Bible. So shout outs going on. I know that might be sacrilegious on this show, but she's good at it.
0: Yeah,
1: she was trained by Whitney.
0: Yeah. Yeah, she's
1: good. Whitney was her, not Brittany.
0: I don't know if Brittany was.
1: Brittany was your mentor. Find an oh Lord.
0: Oops, I did it again. All right.
1: We look forward to your letters, Britney Spears.
0: You messed that one up. Anywho, what was I about to
1: Whitney,
0: say?
1: Not Britney.
0: It was something so serious, too. LeBron went to Philadelphia.
1: He did.
0: Too. Let's get that out of the way. I just wanted to tell you, it's been a week, and I wanted to just kind of share that I'm moving to Philadelphia.
1: I heard you say that to me.
0: For 2 years, just while he's there.
1: Yeah, you.
0: But I love Philadelphia. Shout out to my friends in Philly. It's so beautiful.
1: I do love the fact that if they like you, you know. If they don't, you know.
0: I love Philly, and Philly hang out with Willie. I'll be like, I'm Willie from Philly. Come on, somebody.
2: Okay.
0: Yes, indeed. Family, listen, when we come back, I got a brand new flat out hit of the week. Do you remember the story in the book of Luke when there were, I think, 9 lepers, and then only one came back and said, hey, Jesus, appreciate that. And then Jesus said, okay, yeah, where everybody else at? Huh? Mm-hmm. And of course, I'm Willie Fraser, right? And he said, now you go and you be made whole. So he was made whole. The other ones just was healed. This is a song that really speaks to that from Travis Green and Kiara Sheard. I believe that many of you have been healed, but it's time for you to be made whole. I got a song that's coming up that's going to help you usher you into that spirit. It's the Willie Moe Jr. Show.
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16: 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We're getting close to 4 o'clock this afternoon on this beautiful hot summertime day in A-Town.

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0: Major love to all of my friends and family members across the nation. As promised, I told you that I would get the opportunity to sit down with the one and only Pastor Travis Green as we discuss this new song that the Lord has blessed him with, Leper Song. Travis, what's going on, champion?
1: What up, my guy?
0: Man, I never had it so good. Just grateful that we had the opportunity to sit down with you. This week, your song is the flat out hit of the week. Talk a little bit about Leper Song, man, you know, because yours always come from a very genuine place when you create songs.
1: Yeah, this was created, seriously, man, from a deep place. I was just praying and thinking. I was like, man, what would the leper say who came back to say thank you? Like a peace song, a song, what would it sound like? And there's a story in Luke 17 where Jesus heals 10 lepers, a very familiar story. But only one comes back to say thank you. And so this song is a song of gratitude for anybody who's felt misplaced or ostracized or overlooked. And it's like, hey, man, I'm not going to allow success to give me amnesia. I'll be the one to come back and say thank you. And that's what the song is about, man. It's a song of gratitude.
0: Yeah, no doubt. Hanging out with Pastor Travis Green right now. You know, Travis, I just remember, you know, when I started this journey, I'm having the opportunity on radio some 11 years ago, man. And I remember, you know, we were playing a Travis Green song and it was late night, Ahmed and I, and we were saying, man, this song deserves to be played. And I remember that the label you were with, they didn't even have it online just yet. And I was just like, man, I don't know what you're doing with this guy. But he is really, really, really special. So when you have the opportunity to go from the humble beginnings with so many comparisons of you and another artist at that time, and now seeing what God is doing in your life, specifically in ministry and pastoring and music, how does this song correlate with your personal story? Coming back to tell God, like, hey, man, hey, it was a time when I ain't know how I was going to rub two nickels together, but now you have done this amazing feat in my life. Talk to people about where you started and where you are now and how you come back to God to say thank you.
1: Yeah, man, you've been there from the beginning, man. I remember, you know, you made a massive crossover from, you know, being widely acclaimed and mainstream music, and then, you know, having this encounter and coming over. And I remember you getting the opportunity to really blaze a trail, and radio is at the same time I was coming through, was kind of in the same class, and was like, you know what, bro, we're gonna have each other back. And I remember, man, from the beginning you had my back with the music. And honestly, man, all of my music is always organic and authentic to the season I'm in. So you're absolutely right in your description. I'm in a place, man, where just coming back to the simple things, and like, God's just been so good, you know? And if we're not careful, we can replace the blesser with the blessing. And it's subtle. It's very subtle, man. It's so subtle where you could just become overwhelmed and almost distracted by the destination. And so for me, it's like, man, I don't want to be caught slipping and be one that's not grateful. And gratitude does amazing. It medicates stress. You know, it infuses, you know, like all these words. It's like, man, just have a grateful heart. And that's what this song is about. And I love the song. I originally wrote it for our church, Forward City Church, and the church loved the song. And then I was like, you know what, man, let me hit up my sister, Kiara, Kiki. She heard, and I hit her up and she was like, yo, let's do it. And she's one of my favorite singers in the world. And we've done multiple songs together, but here we are back with another one.
0: Yes.
1: Leper Song.
2: All right, another one.
0: It's another one. Another one. Travis Green hanging out with us. When we come back, of course, man, we'll play Leper Song to those of you who missed it as the Flat Out Hit of the Week. And then, of course, we'll talk more with Pastor Travis Green. It's the Willie Mo Jr. Show. Flat Out.
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0: you know, until you're willing to slow down and say, no, God, examine me further, even the hidden things.
1: Yeah. Indeed. Yeah. Hanging out with Pastor Travis Green. How have you been? Cause I see some of it. It's like, like, have you been received by your peers and people who used to book you to sing? Now they got to look and be like, oh man, you trying to take my flock with, like, how has that been for you? Like with this transition?
0: Yeah. Yeah, you know, I'm about to tell you something so crazy, man. This is how old we getting. Forward City turns 10 next month.
1: Yeah.
0: So, it's just crazy that it's been a decade. You know, I remember rolling up to y'all, you, Dwight, a man, and like, yo, I'm about to start a church. You know what I mean? Yeah. And like, no, we're about to turn. It's just crazy. You know, man, I feel like it's been received. You know, I work really hard, bro. You know, since pastoring, I went back and got a master's in theology. I just finished a PhD as well. And so I'm not, you know, this ain't, and not saying that you have to have a formal education to know what you're talking about, but I'm not just grabbing stuff off of, you know, TikTok, man. I really am like living this thing out and laying before the Lord, you know, and like really trying to get his burden, you know, and my number one priority is like, deliverance, and it's like by any means necessary. That's where I'm at, you know. And it's not saying that like I'm not a Pharisee out here. I don't throw stones, but it's like if the Lord revealed something to me and I can like throw up a flag and be like, hey, maybe beware of this or that. I've just seen so much. Again, we're talking about the difference between healing and wholeness. And if we're not careful, we can treat church like a pharmacy stop rather than like a surgeon, you know, like an ICU. And I think that's the difference between a local church and just like a gig. But now I'm done. I did the work. I finished my PhD, man, completely. So yeah.
1: I gotta have you on the show. Now I'm gonna go to wife and net and this, like my brain is working. But listen, Travis Green, thank you so much for tapping in. New song, Leper Song, flat out hit of the week. We honor and appreciate you, champion. Thank you.
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3: This is The Daily Play with Joy Taylor. Bucks quarterback Baker Mayfield does not have a long-term deal in Tampa Bay. The 8-year vet is on the final year of his contract, which will pay him $40 million this season and then allow him to walk into free agency without any restrictions next offseason. Baker had imposed the deadline of getting a deal done before the season with no plans to negotiate when football is being played. So it looks like Baker is going to be full Maverick this season, and I'm here for it. He led Tampa to the playoffs 2 of the last 3 years. And that was before they couldn't come to a deal on the contract. Baker plays his best when he's got something to prove. The Bucks need to get together, though, because Vita Vea is holding in, and that man is too big and too important to that defense to mess around with. Todd Bowles is still there on a hot seat, and new OC Zach Robinson has a lot of work to do with this and the contract issue to figure out. The NFC South is always gettable, so we'll see if Baker can get it done. 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

0: number one, a cyclosporiasis outbreak spreading across 9 states has become the largest on record. We're looking at more than 18,000 illnesses reported this season. What's even more unsettling is Michigan accounts for more than 10,000 of those cases. About 1 in every 1,000 residents has contracted the parasite over the past 3 months. Now, cyclospora, which causes severe diarrhea and is typically spread through contaminated food, has been connected to shredded iceberg lettuce supplied by Taylor Farms and served at some Taco Bell locations. The recalled lettuce has already been pulled from restaurants and stores, but new cases are still popping up because symptoms can take weeks to appear. Oh, this entire thing just grosses me out, and it just makes me extremely unsettled. For those who have gone through this, who have experienced this illness, my heart goes out to you. I cannot imagine. I'm glad to know that the recalls are getting this under control, but just to think about the thousands of people that are dealing with this right now, man, my heart goes out to you. Everybody be safe out there. You know, make good decisions when it comes to what you eat, how you eat, and when you eat. Number two, speaking of making good decisions, there are some people that didn't make good decisions. They made really bad ones, and they have to serve the repercussions of that. Colt Gray, the Georgia teenager and mass murderer who shot and killed 4 people at Appalachee High School in 2024, was sentenced this week to life in prison without the possibility of parole. And in March, his father, Colin Gray, became the first parent of a school shooter to be convicted of murder after he bought his son an AR-15 rifle as a Christmas gift and left it accessible, dismissing several warnings that his son posed a danger to others. He was sentenced to 15 years in prison today. Number three, the U.S. military launched what's being called a heavy wave of strikes against Iran late Wednesday after President Trump vowed to hit the country, quote, very hard. The operation came in response to Iran's surprise attack on Tuesday when Tehran fired multiple ballistic missiles at U.S. forces in the area. All of Iran's missiles were intercepted, and Trump quickly promised to hit back, telling reporters, it's our turn. The latest strikes were the first to directly target Iran in several days. What happened to the ceasefire? That's all I want to know. Just, you know, anybody want to take a stab at answering that question? Like, what happened? Because what are we doing? I thought we won the war, whatever this is. I thought we won. What are we doing? Deep sigh. Let's talk about it. The U.S. military launched what's being called a heavy wave of strikes against Iran late Wednesday after President Trump vowed to hit the country, quote, very hard. Want to weigh in on the unrest in the Middle East? You can, or if you want to chat about Colt Gray, the Georgia teenager and mass murderer who shot and killed 4 people at Appalachee High School in 2024, being sentenced this week to life in prison without the possibility of parole, and his father being sentenced to 15 years in prison today. His father became the first parent of a school shooter to be convicted of murder. Want to weigh in on this? Let's do it. We'd love to hear your thoughts. Or if you want to chat about a cyclosporiasis outbreak spreading across 9 states, becoming the largest on record, and we're looking at more than 18,000 illnesses reported this season. Want to chat about these things or anything else, hit me up. Instagram and or X, formerly known as Twitter. The handle is at Sheree underscore Nicole, S-H-A-R-I underscore N-Y-C-O-L-E. Just in case you didn't know,
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1: We got to talk to him.
0: Got to talk to him?
1: Yeah, man. That's our guy.
0: Indeed.
1: What time for Jabari?
0: Yes, indeed. Family, listen, it is Thank God Thursday. People from the North, South, East, and the West are checking in, telling us what they're thankful for. You on the line with Willie Mo. What's your name? Where you calling from?
2: Yes, my name is Sharon Collins, I am calling from Gastonia, North Carolina.
0: Okay.
2: I am the pastor of Top Ministry, and I am thanking God for all my tests and trials. I have overcome, and I'm still alive.
0: Praise God. I'm so grateful that you called in, and thank God. Here's what I want to tell you. Don't grow weary in your well-doing. Don't grow weary in your well-doing. If God called you to it, he's going to bring you through it. Pastoring was a lot harder than what he showed you, but just be reminded that you called. All right. You on the line with Willie Mo. What's your name? Where you calling from?
3: This is Stacey. I'm calling from Richmond, Virginia.
0: Love it.
3: I'm thanking God for getting me through this line. But I'm thanking God for stretching me. I'm in my stillness season and waiting season. So I thank him for stretching me.
0: No, that's good. It's good to know that you know what season you in. A lot of people don't know what season they in.
1: It's true.
0: That's so good, man. I think I'm in a steel season myself. All right. Family, here's the thing. When I call y'all and I say, hey, man, hit me on Trust God Tuesday, phone lines blowing up.
1: Mm-hmm.
0: Because you want something from God.
1: That's true.
0: But when I tell you, just call me, tell the nation what you're thankful for. Sometimes I can't get your finger to move so God can bless others through what he's done through you. I know that's not your motive. I'm just giving you the reality of what's happening on this show. And so as a leader here on the show, I want to make sure that you know that this is not just radio, this is ministry, which means we're looking for people just like you to share the airwaves with us to make sure that people across the nation know that it's not just us being grateful, but we have a faithful following of people who are unashamed of the gospel of Jesus Christ. And we want to make sure that people know that God is in the blessing business.
1: Amen.
0: If you believe that, I want you to take this number. I'm going to say it twice, so make sure you put it in your phone. 1-877-345-7747. I'm going to say it again, slowing it down. 1-877-345-7747. You know, a lot of people want you to text. I want you to call so you can minister to the people. More of your calls when we come back. It's the Willie Mo Jr. Show.
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0: 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It's the Willie Mo Jr. Show. 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

0: D-Stone putting the raps on the Praise Break mix, and live in the studio right now, my brother from another mother, the one, the only, Ricky Smiley.
1: In the building.
0: Hey, listen, the One Voyage Cruise this year is going to be super duper special. So I said, you know what, Ricky, you need to come in the studio and formally invite them to the cruise.
1: Man, y'all make sure y'all come on out. All the people that came out and supported the Tom Joyner Cruise, man, yep. We're supporting the same HBCUs. It's a party with a purpose. Come on out and have a good time. I will be your host. Y'all have known me for 36 years.
0: Come on.
1: But 36, some of y'all grew up watching Comic View. It's going to be a lot of comedy, a lot of karaoke. Jacqueline Carr is going to be there. Erica Cameron going to be there. T.I., Rick Ross, Keith Sweat.
0: Vashawn Mitchell.
1: Oh, my God. Confunction.
0: Yeah.
1: Eric Benet.
0: Uh-huh.
1: I mean, it's
0: Erica Campbell renewing her vows.
1: Yes.
0: You need to come on through. Stop playing. And Ricky going to be here to remind you that you need to do it. What you need to do is call the number right now. I'm going to give it to you. I'm going to say it twice. 214-495-1963. Once again, it's 214-495-1963. Fiscally sponsored by UNCS.
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4: 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Starring Terrell Hicks from A Bronx Tale, C. King from Wildin' Out, O'Shea Russell, a.k.a. 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
8: We'll have one more dry day here on Friday, and that's going to be a day with mostly sunny skies and still lower humidity. It's going to remain hot, though, getting up to 92 degrees. We'll also still see some wildfire smoke there in the sky. On Saturday, though, things are changing. More clouds. We're going to see rain chances coming back. A 50% chance for showers Saturday, 60% chance on Sunday. But with that higher rain chance, temperatures will be a lower in the mid to upper 80s. We hold on to 30% chances for showers for Monday through Thursday of next week. Upper 80s Monday and Tuesday, then back to the lower 90s for Wednesday and Thursday. Be sure to stream weather anytime on Weather Impact 24/7 by downloading the 11 Alive app on your TV and phone. From the 11 Alive Weather Impact team, I'm Chief Meteorologist Chris Holcomb.
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5: 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We're signing to pack this traffic party and up and get on out of here. 8 times the traffic report.

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3: Hello?
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